Yo, what's happening, guys? It's your boy Joel Corey back with another brand new episode of Desire Radio. This has been one of my craziest summers ever, non-stop touring for the last few months, and I'm happy to make it to September because it's now time for the Ibiza closing parties.

so listen out for that. But let's get straight into the mix. I'm kicking it off with a brand new one from the main man, Mal P. This is his new release, Just a Little Bit More. I've been slamming this in my sets recently, absolutely love it, and it's gone straight to the top of the Beatport charts. So let's get into it. You're locked into the sounds of me, Joel Corry, right here on Desire Radio. Turn it up.

0: This is Joel Corry in the mix right now on Desire Radio. You just heard Josh Baker and Poppy Bascombe with their summer anthem, My Place. What a tune. You also heard fresh music for the likes of Mal P, Michael Bibby, Tommy Phillips, Beeb, and much more. If you're looking for any of the IDs of any tracks that I'm playing on this episode of Desire Radio, just head over to the 1001 Tracklist website and search for Desire Radio. And as always, you can connect to me on the socials at Joel Corry. If you're locked in and loving the vibes, make sure you hit me up and let me know. At Joel Corry across the socials. Love hearing from you guys.
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0: But let's get back into the mix right now. Up next is the brand new Unfazed remix of my single Whisper. Loving the Afro House vibes on this one. You're still in the mix with me, Joel Corry, right here on Desire Radio. Keep it locked.

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1: In a minute, I'll tell you what you can expect during the upcoming hour, but also I would like to tell you about our ADE event, Amsterdam Dance Event, on the 21st of October. It's a Wednesday, and we're throwing our party this year in a venue called Eiland in Amsterdam, of course. It's going to be a good one with a crazy lineup, so make sure you get those tickets in time. That said, during the upcoming hour, we got a new art map for you, together with Fastboy, really cool tune. Big one by Timmy Trumpet and Alafarba, Levern, with a banger of a song, just to name a few. We're going to kick off with Joel Corey, Whisper, remixed by Unfazed. Welcome to Lucas and Steve Radio. Lucas and Steve.

You paid attention last week to our Instagram stories. You may have seen three records that we really like, but we just couldn't decide. It was Don Diablo and A$AP Ferg with Plain Jane, Lost Frequencies, together with Mary Froze, Paraiso, and Mogwai EJ3000, and Fat Sync, Party Pumpin'. Three great tunes, but you decided, and you voted massively for Lost Frequencies and Mary Froze, Paraiso. It's

Adelaide, Solado, Wake Me Up. We're about to play some new music from our own for the very first time. We've been testing this one the whole festival summer, and every time we play this one, we made some small adjustments. Sometimes it was the mix, the master, the drop, the sound design. And then we played this party in Slovakia a couple of weeks ago, and then we just knew this is the final version. Crazy crowd absolutely loved it, and they seem to really love this record. Going to play it for the first time for you here on Lucas and Steve Radio. Let me know what you guys think. This is This Ain't Just Music.

together with Mike Bond. Up next is the artist of the week, and it's Mesto taking the cake. The reason is his newest tune called Freak with Ink on the vocals. I already saw some early supports by some big names in the game. Very understandable because it's a great tune. You're here.

0: played our tune All I Know, which is, by the way, gaining a lot of support worldwide on radio. That feels absolutely amazing. Big shout out and thank you to all those stations supporting. What we got left to play is new music by Timmy Trumpet and Alefaben, Henry himself, Levin. And also, for those who just tuned in, 21st of October, we are throwing our ADE party. It's going to be a big one in Eiland in Amsterdam. We got a truly amazing lineup for you. We always love our ADE Amsterdam crowd. So yeah, you can imagine we're pretty excited ourselves as well. Go and grab those tickets if you want to join the party.
1: 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Next week, we will be back with a brand new episode. Thanks for checking out. Have a great weekend. See you next week. Ciao.
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And every once in a while, I start texting, write a paragraph, but then I delete the message. 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

I tried to the top, I've been out of shape, thinking out of the box, I'm an astronaut. I blasted off the planet, rock that caused catastrophe, and it matters more because I had it. Now I had, I thought about wreaking havoc on an opposition, kind of shocking, they want a static with precision, I'm automatic, quarterback, I ain't talking, sack and pack it up on